0: As sete.
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3: 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Ooh, but you think that she's so cool.
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3: 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Ray.
4: I need you to tell me, baby.
3: Alex Warren. Four. Olivia Dean.
4: Three.
3: 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BTS.
5: Baby, I just swim. 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
3: One. 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
0: Michelle, why you always come running on me?
1: As sete melhores. 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
2: Number
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2: You know, I was wondering, you know, if you could keep on, because the force, it's got a lot of power, and it's

They say the holy water's watered down, and this town's lost its faith. Our colors will fade eventually, so if our time is running out, day after day, we'll make the mundane a masterpiece. Oh my, my, oh my, my love, I take one look at you, you're taking me out.

matter of fact, I don't let nothing hold you back. If the scat man can do it, so can you. Everybody's saying that the scat man stutters, but does and never stutter when he sings. But what you don't know, I'm gonna tell you right now that the stutter and the scat is the same thing. Yo, I'm the scat man. Where's the scat man? I'm the scat man. Why should we be pleasing any politician?

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As a matter of fact, I don't let nothing hold you back. If the scat man can do it, so can you. I hear you all ask about the meaning of scat. Well, I'm the professor, and all I can tell you is while you're still sleeping, the saints are still weeping, 'cause things you call dead haven't yet had the chance to be born. I'm the scat man.

will fade eventually. So if our time is running out, day after day, we'll make the mundane a masterpiece. Oh my, my, oh my, my love, I take one look at you, you're taking me out.